0: Hey there, it's Harrison Peterson here from NIRS News, coming to you from the lands of the Yuggera and Turrbal peoples. An Australian soldier has died and five others have been injured during a training exercise in the Northern Territory. Defence says the incident took place at the Mount Bundy training area southeast of Darwin. The facility is used for joint live fire exercises. The statement says the next of kin of those affected have been contacted. Defence says it will provide an update on what happened when possible. Some of the world's biggest tech companies will be giving evidence in Canberra today as the Albanese government works on national standards for artificial intelligence.
1: Now is the time that we can get this right. The window won't be open to us for, you know, too much longer, and that is why the government is acting with pace to ensure that we take this opportunity and we don't squander it.
0: That's Labor MP Joe Briskey, who is leading the parliamentary inquiry on the ABC. Microsoft, Google and Anthropic will be among the companies giving evidence. Also speaking to the inquiry will be OpenAI, the company behind ChatGPT, which breached Medicare security to access public and unreleased government health statistics. Coles and Woolworths should be forced to sell hundreds of stores to kickstart a network of government-run grocers. That's according to the Greens' think tank. It wants a chain of public-owned supermarkets to reduce the cost of groceries. Former Greens MP and director of the Green Institute, Max Chandler-Mather, has told the ABC $25 billion in funding could prop up 600 stores.
2: That would allow Fair Go Grocers, the public supermarket, to function as an effective public competitor. It would force Coles and Woolworths to properly compete, but it also means that any Australian living anywhere in the country would be within walking or short driving distance of a public supermarket.
0: Over 3,000 people have bought pepper spray during a Northern Territory government trial. Territorians are allowed to use the spray for personal use. The NT government says there have been 9 reported users of pepper spray during the trial, and 3 of those were not in self-defence. 69 cans have been confiscated by police. The trial was due to end in August, but has been extended to December 31st this year. The effect the climate crisis is having on the livelihoods of people living in the Pacific is taking centre stage during high-level climate talks. 14 leaders, including Australian Prime Minister Anthony Albanese, are in Tuvalu today for a pre-COP31 summit ahead of the international summit in Turkey. It's a lower turnout than expected, but Linda Tabuya, Fiji's climate minister, has told the ABC she's not concerned.
3: You know, if you look in the past and you look at typically world leaders don't attend. So to have a couple of world leaders even to be here and present and to also travel to Tuvalu for us is a big step in the right direction. And also in the digital age, we know that world leaders are tuning in as they themselves prepare for COP.
0: The words love, authentic, unapologetic and love is love will feature heavily on a specially designed ball during the AFLW's Pride Round. Across rounds 9 and 10, the AFLW is recognising the role the LGBTQIA+ community has played in building women's football. Proud Ningi Ningi woman and former Swans player Alicia Newman designed the Sharon football being used during the round. She told the ABC why she incorporated the word unapologetic into her design.
4: The W program do it really well in kind of making sure that it's your authentic self and kind of not worrying about judgment. And I think the AFLW community do that really well. And it's something that I resonate really well with. So it's something I really wanted to add into the ball and kind of make sure that people knew that it's a community that you always feel welcome in.
0: And now moving to today's weather, rain with a possible storm in Mugajan, Brisbane with a top of 29, 27 with a shower or two on Gadigal Country, Sydney, while it's 22 and mostly sunny on Ngunnawal and Ngambri Country, Canberra, 19 with a shower or two in Naarm, Melbourne, and rain in Nipaluna, Hobart with a max of 15, a top of 20 with showers in Tarndenya, Adelaide, sunny and 27 degrees in Borlu, Perth, and a possible shower in Garamella, Darwin with a top of 33 degrees. And if you have a story or news tip to send our way, you can send an email to news@nirs.org.au. And that's been the latest from NIRS News.
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7: 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I would like to acknowledge the traditional owners of the land, past and present, wherever you're listening in from today. 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

0: said,
1: well, my third wife's taken me to court. She wants the house that my first wife bought. I lost $500 at the TAB. What do you know about declaring bankruptcy? My oldest son's nearly up for parole, but the ute runs great with the parts he stole. But you're not as ugly as I feared. This is the first date I've had since the rash has cleared.
0: I'm sorry.

Hi everyone, this is Sarah Storer for RAD, recording artists, actors and athletes against drink driving. I see a lot of things at gigs, mostly people having a good time and a few drinks. 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Being even a little bit over the limit makes it too easy to lose control, possibly lose your life or that of a friend. Remember, music lives and you should too.

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I'm a Tunnerong woman from Northeast Victoria, and I'm here to talk about the Reading Writing Hotline. 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

Many older people believe that exercise is no longer something they should do. 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
1: He is used for joint live fire exercises. The statement says the next of kin of those affected have been contacted. Defence says it'll provide an update on what happened when possible. Some of the world's biggest tech companies will be giving evidence today as the Albanese government works on national standards for artificial intelligence.
2: Now is the time that we can get this right. The window won't be open to us for, you know, too much longer, and that is why the government is acting with pace to ensure that we take this opportunity and we don't squander it.
1: That's Labor MP Joe Briskey, who is leading the parliamentary inquiry on the ABC. Microsoft, Google and Anthropic will be among the companies giving evidence. Also speaking to the inquiry will be OpenAI, the company behind ChatGPT, which breached Medicare security to access public and unreleased government health statistics. The climate crisis's effect on the livelihoods of people living in the Pacific is taking centre stage during high-level climate talks. 14 leaders, including Australian Prime Minister Anthony Albanese, are in Tuvalu today for a pre-COP31 summit ahead of the international summit in Turkey next month. It's a lower turnout than expected, but Linda Tabuya, Fiji's climate minister, has told the ABC she's not concerned.
3: You know, if we look in the past and you look at pre-COPs, typically world leaders don't attend. So to have a couple of world leaders even to be here and present and to also travel to Tuvalu for us is a big step in the right direction. And also in the digital age, we know that world leaders are tuning in as they themselves prepare for COP.
1: Coles and Woolworths should be forced to sell hundreds of stores to kickstart a number of government-run grocers. That's according to the Greens' think tank. It wants a chain of public-owned supermarkets to reduce the cost of groceries. Former Greens MP and director of the Green Institute, Max Chandler-Mather, has told the ABC $25 billion in funding could prop up 600 stores.
4: That would allow Fair Go Grocers, the public supermarket, to function as an effective public competitor. It would force Coles and Woolworths to properly compete, but it also means that any Australian living anywhere in the country would be within walking or short driving distance of a public supermarket.
1: Over 3,000 people have bought pepper spray during a Northern Territory government trial. Territorians are allowed to use the spray for personal use. The NT government says that there have been 9 reported uses of pepper spray during the trial. 3 of those were not in self-defence. 69 cans have been confiscated by police. The trial was due to end in August, but has been extended to December 31st this year. High school students in France are continuing their protests over the lack of teaching staff and rundown schools. About 500 schools across the country are expected to stay shut today as the protests enter a third week. A 15-year-old has had part of his hand and lower arm blown off after picking up a police dispersal grenade near the northern town of Lens. It's believed he was trying to throw it back at riot police. More than 5,000 protesters have been arrested, 85% of those being children. The words love, authentic, unapologetic and lover's love will feature heavily on a specially designed ball during the AFLW's Pride Round. Across rounds 9 and 10, the AFLW is recognising the role the LGBTQIA+ community has played in building women's football. Proud Ningi Ningi woman and former Swans player Alicia Newman designed the Sharon football being used during the round. She told the ABC why she incorporated the word unapologetic into her design.
5: The W program do it really well in kind of making sure that it's your authentic self and kind of not worrying about judgment. And I think the AFLW community do that really well. And it's something that I, again, resonate really well with.
1: And that's been the latest from NIRS News.
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1: 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Have a good day.

0: 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Just as well. 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
1: Each year, the number of reported sexually transmissible infections continues to rise. 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Spoken by M. Gutierrez and N. Lee Jones.
2: Okay, I remember when we were little, we would hear "Titi-tuta" in Makoya Pakala. That would be the grandmothers and the grandfathers being like, "Oh, you guys got to get up and dance, okay? Now we got to do the traditional dance." And if we didn't get it right, our grandmothers and grandfathers would be like, "Oh, titi-tuta, liprala in Makoya Pakala. Alaji, alaji," meaning you got to do it like this. You got to do it like this. And when you'd hear, "Eh," that's when you knew they would be very proud of what you did.

0: Dwayne, this man's got a deal for us, but we've got to decide real quick, otherwise we'll miss out.
1: What's a yarn?
2: Well, sir, I've got a wonderful family portrait package available. Have you got kids?
1: Yeah, we got four.
2: Well, take a look at these photos. I can do some for you that look just like that, with all these special effects. And all you have to do is pay a $50 deposit and sign up to this agreement, which means you'll pay the rest off, $50 a month.
1: Hang on a second. Them consumer protection mob were out here the other day telling us people who knock on your door and sell stuff can't take your money straight away. And if we agree to buy anything over $100, we get 10 days to think it over. Cooling off period, I think it's called. And you ain't allowed to call on Sundays either.
0: Dwayne, why's he running away?
1: He was going to rip us off. Those fellas think Aboriginals are fair game.
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0: of tomorrow.
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0: And we're the Black Eyed Peas.
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0: Yo, on stage, we love pushing the limits of performing. 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

0: Is it home time yet? Nah, jokes. It's only 2:30. Now that my show's coming to an end, hope yous are all enjoying your week. Stay tuned for whatever's coming up next. Now that's it from me. 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
1: That's Technology Assistant Minister Andrew Charlton there. Microsoft, Google and Anthropic will be among the companies giving evidence during the hearings in Sydney and Melbourne this week. Also speaking at the inquiry will be OpenAI, the company behind ChatGPT, which breached medical security to access public and unreleased government health statistics. An Australian soldier has died during a training exercise in the Northern Territory. The soldier died at the Mount Bundy training area yesterday, according to a defence statement. It says five other soldiers have also been injured and the deceased soldier's next of kin has been notified. Defence says it'll release updates on what happened when possible. High school students in France are continuing their protests over the lack of teaching staff in rundown schools. About 500 school

Hello there, countrymen. This is me, Mary D, the big black queen of the Kimberley. And I have just visited them very good-looking deadly fellas on the website How Is Your Sugar. That's www.howisyoursugar.com.au. There's some people there with stories about living well with diabetes. And you lovely black women out there, you might even find yourself a lovely diabetic man on the Facebook fan page. And there's lots of other surprises too. It's worth a visit if you've got diabetes or if you're a health worker. Look after yourself. This is an opportunity. Make yourself better, what a year. I know all our black people are sweet. But we're going to fix ourselves up too.

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I'm an Aboriginal Community Education Officer at Augusta Park Primary School. 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
2: 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But yes, we're going to be tuning you through about 3 to 5. So sit back, relax, and enjoy some amazing music. And yeah, but before I like to start, I'd just like to acknowledge all the elders out there. Hopefully they're having a wonderful day. Hopefully they keep teaching us about our culture so we can keep learning and so we can keep passing it on. Enjoy, ladies and gentlemen, and always remember to stay deadly.

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0: You know, my sister got a new mobile phone a while back, and she ended up paying way more than she thought she would. You should have seen her face when she got her first bill. I want a phone for myself, but no way do I want to get caught like my sister. What are the things I should check?
1: Before you sign up for a mobile phone contract, it's important that you fully understand what's included and what's not. Make sure you ask lots of questions and you get all the information you need. First, find out if you have reception in your area. Ask around the community to make sure other people using the same phone provider aren't having any problems. You don't want to get your phone home and find it doesn't work at all. Then find out exactly how much you have to pay so you don't get caught out like your sister. Ask, what is the minimum cost of the plan each month, including the handset? Make sure you know what you'll have to pay if you need to end the contract early. Ask what's included in the plan you're signing up to, how much data or internet use, whether social media is included, and how many texts and calls are included each month. Find out what you'll be charged if you go over these limits. Check what type of calls aren't included in the plan, like 1-3 numbers. Also, think about whether you want to get a contract at all, or whether a prepaid mobile would suit your use and budget better. Asking lots of questions before you buy will save you lots of problems and money in the future.
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1: My name's Ian Richman. I'm a Nat Damatna and Aranda man from Alice Springs, and I'm tuning in into the Shout Out Show.

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1: Me? 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

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I'm the Family Partnerships Coordinator at the Smith Family in Port Augusta, and you're listening to Amawarra 89.1 FM. Have a good day.

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1: 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I'm Nut and Jenny from Rackin', and tune into the Straight Out Show.

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game. 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

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Just saying that your drawers got me craving for more of that Karma Sutra relaxation. Then I see you laughing, taking pictures with some other dude. 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But I guess poof, it's off with the fairies. Thought we had a future, we'll help to that Mary. Your eyes must be blurry, yet your calls are recurring. It's getting old, I'd hear it McLaren from Donaldson.

and well-being in navigating around one's sexuality. 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

that made you pay the cost, that now assumes relaxed positions and prostitutes your loss. Were you tortured by your own thirst in those pleasures that you seek, that made you Tom the Curious, that makes you James the Weak?

my spirit, the land is my law. The industrial savages keep the oppressed so poor. Resistance will break the stealth eagle's claw. Peace is much more than the absence.